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0: Simpler car advised. Heard signal 28 yelling outside, then heard a 1032. Just heard a couple more shots.

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be about 200 feet from red light turning on to Veterans. Caller advised, bumper in the middle lane, vehicle in the right lane, other vehicle took off.

0: 3819. Is there a direction of traffic travel on that 1050?
1: Caller could not advise vehicle that 1050'd and took off. Just advise current vehicle still there is four-door sedan.
0: 10-4.

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0: Destiny Reed, 29's Colbert County, 29's Haleyville, Foxtrot 29's Franklin County, 25's Ewan. Olin suspended.
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1: Ten four.
0: Can you tell me the address?
1: We'll be domestic in progress. Signal 29 in background.
0: What's the address?
1: We'll be lots of screaming and signal 29. Advise jumped her sister. To be advised, flight address change, 1442 Cypress Point.
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OLN expired. 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

0: 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Outside mirror restriction. 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

Johnson. Officer safety. Subject is an associate of Matthew McCravey. 15-1029's in house. Foxtrot 1029, lasso. OLN revoked. September 16th, 2023. Signal 33. Traffic. Signal 44. Domestic.

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1: Biker 13.
0: Border 1, Charlie 1, Hotel 7, unreadable, Helic Drive southbound, just south of Florence Boulevard.

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0: for caller advise. 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

0: 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Can you be 84 back?
1: 10-4, 10-84.
0: 10-4.
1: 30, 30. 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

units, pull over, signal non-driver, Huntsville Road and Florence Boulevard, caller Boz, people are getting out of vehicles, signal 28, 1012 for vehicle description, traffic is backed up.

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be a male in a black 2014 Nissan Rogue watching customers going in and out of store. 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Caller does not wish to speak. Did advise male left parking lot 3 minutes ago. Does that work you?

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0: Sunset to Mary Beth Marlar of Corinth, Mississippi on a white 2014 Nissan Maxima. DQL Sunset to Mary Beth Marlar of Corinth, license.
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0: Pelton Drive, Ramsey Florence Boulevard, 1050. No injuries or blockage. Pelton Drive, Florence Boulevard.
1: April.
0: 2578, quarterback.
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0: Huntsville Road and the Boulevard, 1050, no injury, no blockage. Huntsville Road and the Boulevard.
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1: 10-4, 84, advise EMS to respond.
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